It's a takeover. Nice. All right, y'all. Y'all with us tonight. What's up? All right.

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0: One of the new ones, so bear with us. 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

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This is kind of a dual show here. Stevie Culture and the Demolition Band coming up next. 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

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This next track we call Sunny Break Kids.

Yeah! 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
0: Cause I'm here to make the correction. 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

0: Remember, get mine's off the top. 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Hey, big up Stevie Culture and the Demolition Band. Boom.
1: Bigging up all the Empress them. Lady Passion and Dancing Buddha sound. Whoa, DJ Living Earth. 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Rhythm.

0: I just saw you and set up more time, you know?
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0: Well, anything you do right now, you have to just do your best, that's how I see it, you know? 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

0: Yeah, I'm ready to get a little conscious and just send a positive vibe out to the world. Every time we play music, we like to do that and be a little bit thoughtful of all those who aren't doing as well as us in this country. We want to be conscious of those over in the Middle East, of those over in Africa, those over in Central and South America.
1: Nice,
0: mercy, that's the area.

0: Jaber,
1: 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The party's over here, party's over here, yo. The party's over here, party's over here, yo. 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I tell you what's going on, we out here in the woods, up to no good. 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
1: Feel that.
0: On the flute, you know.
1: Feel
0: Papa.
1: That.
0: Big
1: feel
0: up
1: that.
0: And respect.
1: Feel
0: we hope you burning some sense of mania for us. Blazing the chronic. Calling the one easy to the microphone stand. Now 2005, you don't know, say I can't just you. I can't just you. I Ishi Dubai. You know, say Ishi touching the microphone stand.
1: Yeah.

0: life giver, gift from nature. But you got status, yeah. Highest outreach. Yeah. Ishi Dubey, take it away.
1: Yeah.
0: What you gotta say?

0: Yeah.
1: Reaching out to all massive and
2: make
1: crew.
2: Some noise out there. Make some noise.
0: All of that and then some more. Yeah, all of that and then some, my brother.
2: Boo, boo, boo.
0: Love you, killer.
2: Yo, hey,
0: y'all make some.
2: It's Friday
0: noise,
2: night, y'all.
0: Don't have to make some noise, but just love this man.
2: It's Friday night, guy.
1: Yourself, Gideon.
0: That's right. All right. This one called all of that and then some. Hold on, before I sing my song. Yes, I gotta take a moment.
3: You got the root note, then you got a half step down with the E, then a whole step down with the E flat. The first note of it is the third. The C's the third.
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1: 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We got Ishii Dubé in the place and we love to use him. Ishii, let's bring a vibe for us.
2: Mac, we're on things.
0: Yo, we got one more for y'all, really though.
1: Which
0: everybody
1: one?
0: Come on. This is it.
1: Bless.
0: We love y'all.
1: Bless.
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He was hitchhiking. 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He's got the coolest name in the world, though, I'll tell you that. 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

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Where we at? Oh, all right. This is something that we like. It's called Instant Classic. 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

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That's the nature of the beast. Yes. Thanks, y'all. This is just one of our favorite little tracks to hit real fast. 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

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When I was a youth, I was a house rocker. 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

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Huh? Yeah, everybody come to the dance floor. This is like a waist winder right here. 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

0: sound. 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Thanks for rocking with us tonight. I know it's shocking, you don't really...
1: Hey, bring the fucking ruckus, baby. 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
0: right? All right, I like that, we'll I like try. That. 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
1: This is my last beer, but bring the fucking ruckus.
0: It's your last beer until the next one, huh?
1: Until the next one.
0: All right, this one's for Paul. King Froggy, we call him.

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us tonight. 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That was exactly how we practiced it last night. Boom, boom. Y'all with us? Y'all with us? Y'all gonna hang? 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

Yeah, the pressure. 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Nice. Boom. Where we at? Yes. Y'all heads know this one. Sunny Break Kids, is that what it is?

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That's how we do. We just keep hitting you. Keep hitting you right there. Wherever we just hit you. I was gonna say the face, but only if you like that. Yeah. This next track we call Show Me Love, Girl.

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What you gonna do tonight? Said I wanna do it right. You going out with your lady friends? That's cool, can I attend? We can do Menage.

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I ain't attached to it. Yeah. Okay, that was our sound check. We're gonna really get the party going now. Thanks for bearing with us while we get it together.

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I just live in it. Are you guys ready for this? I know, it just keeps firing, and forget. Let's go. This song is called Microphone Killer. I wonder what it's about. Let's check it out.

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It's, they come at me. It wasn't me. It came at me. I was like, pop, pop. You know how it goes. Y'all having a good time tonight? We having a good time tonight.

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It's a takeover. Yes.

0: Messiah. 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We're going to get the party started. We're going to start the show any minute now.
1: That was fun, thanks.
0: No, thanks for hanging with us. I love y'all. 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

0: Another level, y'all. 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Juice sound. 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I know what you're saying. You're saying, damn, all these guys do is play original tracks and they're all hot. I know. That's what gets us excited more than, you know. But this one we call Roll With Me. Bend the Corner? Something like that. Okay, let's rock it.
1: Bend the Corner.
0: Okay, is this one? Okay, all right. Who we got? K-Star on the keys over there. 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

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Just, I don't know how many songs we got left, but this next one we call Breathe. 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

0: Wicked sound. Pop, pop, pop. 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Breathing is important. But we're gonna go to the next track now. And as soon as I remember what it was. No. Okay. 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
1: Okay, Star. 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
0: 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Give it a dance off. We've breathed enough and we're gonna give it a dance on. That's what she wants. I know what she wants. All right, everybody, I'm serious now. Get your ass on the dance floor right now. This is the one, it's called Get on the Dance Floor. No, it's not called Get on the Dance Floor. It's called Give Her the Dance Hall. Even though we have problems in the band and repeating that. Give her the dance hall. 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

0: I know what she like. 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
1: Boom, boom.
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0: Do you really want it? Do you want it? Do you want it? Okay, I'm gonna give it to you then. Not really. 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

0: 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It's a technique, you know? That's all I can say. All right. Y'all with us tonight? Y'all still with us? We just gonna fire him off. I'm just telling you. This sound check is almost over. All right.
1: Paul. Where's Paul?
0: I don't have the explanation. 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

0: 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How y'all feeling, Jambalaya? What's up? What's up? You guys want a couple more tracks? I'm feeling like y'all want a couple more. This next one we call Crush 'Em. Let's hit it. Crush. 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
1: Crush 'Em like some wine grapes.

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This is Humboldt County. We crush them like some wine grapes. Act like you know. Are y'all having a good time? What do we got? We got a couple more for these good people of Jambalaya.

This is a juice sound takeover. 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Make some noise for the bass and the drummer. 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

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Yes, sir. Thanks for hanging out with us tonight. Okay, hey, y'all, do y'all mind if we got like a, if we play a new one, a new track for y'all? Yeah. You say that now. But let's see what you say after. All right. We got a couple more. We're the Juice Crew. Check us out on Facebook. We got

me hit us there. 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

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Hey, I think we got one more. We got one more? How many? We got one more. Is that it? Is that it? We love y'all, so we got one more for y'all. Thanks for hanging with us tonight.

0: Yeah.
1: How can you not? These beautiful trees, this beautiful earth that you're surrounded by, and that gives you such a beautiful spirit to have reggae on the river. And I'm just really honored to be here and be a part of this beautiful festival. When I have old friends come and hug me and say, it feels so good, Agnes. It feels so good to be here again and to be at Reggae on the River. And that warms all of us because we work so hard to bring this festival to you. I could name, you know, from Justin, our general manager, to Katz, to Doug, to Roxanne, to Johnny, our site manager, that have worked so hard, and they work from the heart, and they do it for the Mateel Community Center, a nonprofit organization that has been sponsoring this event from day one, 28 years ago. We help a lot of community nonprofit organizations. We are the Mateel Community Center, and you are here because of that center that helps so many people in the community. So thank you for supporting the Mateel Community Center. I want to give a big up to KMUD.

0: I know they can't hear it, but I think they're recording this, and I just want to honor K-Mud for all the people that work hard, Eric, that came and set everything up, and so people that can't make it here are listening at home. We are community-oriented, and this is a community event. So again, thank you for coming and supporting our community. And speaking of community, our first band comes from a community just north of us, from Arcata. They have been playing for a number of years. They've opened for every major reggae artist that has come through the area. They have traveled the world, and one of them just told me, I grew up on reggae. It was like part of my DNA. It was right there. And they do an incredible combination of reggae, hip-hop, soul. So please give a very big up to Juice.
1: Big up, Reggae on the River. This is the Juice Band.

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1: Lots of them.
0: Yes, let's do this, crew. Beautiful day. I love it. 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Check it out. 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It's all

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This is how we do it. It's a rebel life. I didn't make it. 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

0: Come on, crew. 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
1: Yeah, take it over.
0: You know what? 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Juice, we in the house. Act like you know.

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2: 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All good? Yeah,
1: it's time to rock. 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
1: Nice.
0: I know what you like. I know exactly what you like. Check it.

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Yeah. Check us out, man. It's so lovely to be here. Yes, it's a dream come true for the Juice Crew.

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0: We got three songs.
1: Days. 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
2: for it. Y'all still with us, Reggae on the River 2012. I saw y'all at the Dome last night. So I know y'all coming late. 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

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Hey, this next one, thanks for coming out early in the morning. Early in the morning. Yes. 2012, another one. 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
1: Give it up, Juice. What a great way to start Reggae on the River 2012 on Sunday. Thank you. Thank you. Wow. You know they're good when you get this old lady dancing this early in the morning. I hope you, get a chance to, check out the vendors and the great food. We'll be back in a short time with the Street Kind. We got DJ Frank, and I just got to

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You know, two people, you know, from the West Coast, and you look at each other and we just became friends. And he's been involved in Reggae on the River from like day one. 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

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Yeah, yeah. Work it out on a Saturday night. Pearl, you with me tonight? We keep it rocking right off the top. It don't stop. Just like when the beat drop, I kick another little freestyle kit. That's hard to do.

0: yo, yo. 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What? Yeah. 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
1: Yeah, all right. I'll take that.
0: Yeah. The crew's all here. Damn. That's nice. Boom. 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

0: 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Is that what it is? We call it a reggae kind of feel. Chronic, blaze it up.
1: Hey, Pete. Let's do this.
2: I'm gonna be playing this. This is the first time I've done this one.
0: Yeah, we give you enough flavors, many flavors. 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
1: 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Keep it popping. You know. Yeah.
2: All right. What do we got? Is it? You think so?
3: No, I'm just saying. I'm just trying to end them.
1: Yeah, thanks for rocking with us.

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Thanks. 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You're just going to keep it rocking while we got you. Keep it popping while we got you. Huh. Yeah.

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Yeah. 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You can't help that. Can't help that. Yeah. A revolution will come when I'm around.

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Thanks, y'all, thanks for rocking with us. 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A street soldier, just like I told ya. 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

0: Yeah.
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0: Y'all with us out there? 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Yeah.

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It's just us. Come on, crew. Rock the people out. Rock the people out. Make them scream and shout. Huh. I like it. It's just us. There ain't no justice. It's just us. There ain't no justice. It's just us. Yeah, yeah. 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

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What? There ain't no justice, there ain't no justice. Rocket crew, it's just us. Gotta take care of each other out there, you know what I'm saying? Take care of me, you see me walking down that back alley. You know, I might need a little help. What? One time. This is my life. No time to get it twisted. A suit of armor has been thoroughly tested. If I tell you something, you know you can trust it. Hit the spot, this girl's interrupted.

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Expect something less, bless. So much deeper than flesh. 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Just us, y'all. There ain't no justice, it's just us. What did he say? There ain't no justice, just us, it's just us.

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Where you at? Where you at? It's just us. There ain't no justice, just us. There ain't no justice, it's just us. Act like you know. All the beautiful ladies in the house, make some noise. You know who you are. All right, this one's kind of new. This one's kind of brand new. Y'all don't mind if I mess up on it. They won't mess up, I just mess up. What do we call it? Do we even have a name? It's a town and country rhythm. We'll give them that, all right. Town and country rhythm, let's do this. What's your name, Juice?

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A little more vocals in the drum monitor. You know that man's deaf back there. He's deaf. Can you hear me? Hello? Turn up your hearing aid, man. Turn it. Hello, Afro Samurai. Konnichiwa. Yo. Right there, perfect. Yo, okay, this one we call, Never Drop Dime. You know what I mean. Run it. I'm not talking about dropping money on the ground either.

I just wanna kick 16 lines. 2010, we in it again, man. Check it out. No matter where my crew's at, yo, we keep the energy building, that's a fact. No worry about no click-clack. What? Cause if you wanna go there, we can do that.

And again, huh? 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And it comes at a price. Are you men or mice? Is it gift or vice? Yo, like you tip and fife, we must ride at night. 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We keep it coming, routine. 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That's nothing but a ghost to me. I pitch on the Norley Cali coast of tea. It's something that you can't teach in college. On the street, I said we call it street knowledge.

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0: 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Yeah.
1: He's so crazy.
0: Can somebody give my bass player a beer? They will get it at the. Hey, there you go. There's King Chill right there. That's the enforcer. Be careful. He's skinny, but he's tough. Yeah, you know what? I was listening to this guy, man. All right, you don't mind if we keep this thing just popping off, like you know how we do? Pop, pop, pop, pop. All right, I don't mind about that. Like machine gun, like ah, ta, ta, ta, ta. Hey, this is that. This is that. You know what it is. It's that West Coast flavor. Act like you know. What? What? Yeah. Everybody report to the dance floor again, like I said. We just like to make you move your booty from east to west, north to south. Coming from east to west, north to south. From east to west,

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A revolution mentality. 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

anticipation of a new world order. 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Juice is in the house. 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Yeah, this one's for you. 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

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That C note on the bass and J Bird on the drums. 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

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Thanks for rocking with us tonight, J-U-C-E. What? Act like you know. Hijacking. We hijacking this place. Here we go, 2010. Springtime's here. Love is in the air. I don't know where I'm going with that, really. I don't know what that, I mean, yes. 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Yeah! That has nothing to do with this next song. It's called Hijacking. Let's do this. It's up my kicks.

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Yeah. 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
0: 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Yeah. 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

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The Jules Crew, we elevate the vibe. 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

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Elevate the vibe. 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

0: 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Thanks, y'all. Yeah. 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We gonna party with y'all tonight.
1: Really? And we already... Hey, just remember Promised Land. Eventually we might have to squeeze down.
0: This next one we call Little Cuz. Act like you know. It's about my little cuz. Yeah, everybody come to the dance floor right now. It's one of those feelings that you get when the juice is vibing. It's like a 6'4 Impala low riding. I like that. Well, let it grind for a second. Let me. Little cuz, respect the game and the game will respect you back. I always told you that. Yeah, you gotta respect the game out there. Check it out, check it out, check it out.

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You gotta play your hand, you know. They say it's a war on drugs, but it's a war on myself. Think the story ends, cycle continues. Reinterpretation of family values. When your only purpose is to get revenue, you gotta ask yourself, what's the real issue? Hard to get out once we get a taste. Easy to get caught up in the rat race. My mind is a terrible thing to waste. Watch your back, cause the streets just ain't safe. 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

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I always told you that. 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

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They say it's a war on drugs, but it's a war on myself. Time to make a change, change don't change itself. Look on the front page, pain the youth is felt. 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They say it's a war on drugs. Look, cuz. Yeah, rock that out, crew. 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I seen it. 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

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What should I do?

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You guys okay with that, right? Yeah. This one we call Bang the Cut. This one we call Bang the Cut. Yeah, yeah. Check it out. Don't get too close, cause we're dangerous. None of the weak heart can hang with us. Just bang the cut. We are the rudest and the toughest kangaroo boys. We're the hotter ragamuffin. Don't get too close, cause we're dangerous. None of the weak hunk can hang with us. Just bang the cut. Boom! We are the rudest and the toughest. Bang the cut. Bang the cut. Bang the cut and we say what's up. Bang the cut. Bang the cut. Bang the cut and we say what's up. What's up? Bang the cut. Bang the cut. Bang the cut and we say what's up. Bang the cut, you know what that means. Check it out. Don't confuse the chill with the reverend. I'm just a street poet from the 707. And this is juice,

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And I say, what's up, bang the cut. Yeah. Bang the track, bang the cut, bang the cut, bang the cut. And we say, what's up. Yeah. Check it out.

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Bang the cut. Yes, K-Star. Check it out. We gotta do

Yeah, sharp like a razor. 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I'm just a street poet from the 707. It is his muse, his use rhythms.

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Yeah, yeah. Boom. Yeah. Boom. It's that West Coast flavor, you know. Original. Yeah.

0: the cut. What's up? Bang the cut. Bang the cut. Take it out, Juicy.
1: Don't get too close, cause we're dangerous.
0: Sharp like a razor. Big up, Peter Tosh, you know. Yeah, yeah, yeah. All right. Y'all with us tonight? Y'all with us tonight, Pearl? You gonna ride it to the end? We gonna ride this to the end, right? Yeah, yeah. This one we call Step Ahead, because you gotta stay a step ahead. You know what I'm saying? Watch them now. Stay a step ahead. Step ahead of the system. Bop, bop, bop. Wow. That's not normally my style. That was like a 22, man. Wicked sound, wicked sound. Report to the dance floor right now. Everybody, you and you and you and you. Yeah, stay a step ahead, like I said. Act like you know, act like you know. Check it out.

We in the haste like a slap in the face. Each and every time we come through your town, represent the masses strictly underground. Forget OZs, don't tease, we won't bounce. They a step ahead when the shit goes down. Each and every time we come through your town, represent the masses strictly underground. Forget OZs, don't tease, we won't bounce. They a step ahead. Everybody make some noise. Boom, shut up. Yeah, yeah. What?

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We just gonna do our thing, you know. 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They've been good to us. Yo, late.

0: up, crew. Pop, pop. Afro Samurai. Haka.
1: I know, but...
0: Twenty plus, at least. I like that. Hey, you guys feeling us tonight? You guys feeling us tonight? We up here for y'all, you know that. You know that. This is that original Humboldt County fresh squeezed juice for you. Organic style, live hip hop for your ear hole. Yo, you know, we're playing this other show next month. March 5th, I think. May 5th? That's May Day, I think. May Day up at Arcata Theater Lounge with Pato Baton. Pato. You know, the family man. So check that out. Check that out. It's going to be live. You know what we do. It's going to be live. Don't take it personal. Yeah.

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And if I did, I have to catch you down. Catch a K show, remember where you're at, West Coast ho. I'm just playing. 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

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Yes, yes, y'all, and it don't stop. 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

Make some noise, Pearl. Where you at tonight? You feeling this? You feeling this? Are you feeling this? J-U-C-E. J-U-C-E. Are you feeling it? J-U-C-E. Are you feeling it?

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Burn down Babylon, burn it down on fire. Keep it coming and you know I keep it riding, riding the rhythm, West Coast style. 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

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Now they call me till the boots knock. Each and every time we come through the shock, yeah. Jews crew, gonna get you right in your chakra. Act like you know. What? Act like you know. What? Act like you know. Ah. Act like you know. Act like you know. Don't wanna steal a show. Afro. Samurai.

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Yo, let me get keys, let me get keys. All I wanna do is make your neck. All I wanna do is make your neck. Check it out. My only job, just make the party happen. Keep your heads knocking, keep your heads clapping. Just imagine you sound international. Then we name it Humboldt County State Capitol. Yes, it's radical, it sounds so nice to me. Kill the president, fuck this economy. And me the double, let me double, double shit.

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Juice Crew, gonna get you right in your chakra. Youth, I was a house rocker. 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Each and every time we come through the shocker. Let's jump it out, let's jump it out. Yo, jump, jump, jump, jump, jump, jump. Get the party happening. 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Pearl, what's up Saturday night? Jump, jump, jump, jump, yo. Just get the party happening. Jump, jump, jump, jump. Wah! Boom! That's right. Hey, y'all gonna hang out to the end? Y'all gonna be with us? All the ladies in the house, make some noise! Hey, I think we got a few more for y'all. Y'all gonna let us rock with you for a couple more? Yeah, yeah. All right. As long as you said so. As long as you said so, Holmes. On, I got something to say. Yo, yo, put me on. I got

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Do you love it? Do you love it? Say yeah. Do you love it? Yeah. Do you love it? Say yeah. Do you love it? Yeah. Do you love it? Say yeah. Do you love it? Check this out. I want it out of the game, but they keep pulling me back in. Is it fortune or fame? Is it competition? Many a call, only few were chosen. Can't half step, cause the game's exposing. A complete surrender, got to represent. A new breed.

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Say yeah. Do you love it? Do you love it? Say yeah. Do you love it? Do you love it? I said, I

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We just want a reason with my Idrin. We realizing what? I just want a reason with some Aishin and my Idrin. What? A reason with my Idrin. Put me on. I got some.

love it? Say yeah. Do you love it? Do you love it? Say yeah. Do you love it? Do you love it? Do you love it? Do you love it? Nice, nice crew. Grind it out.

I wanted out of the game, but they keep pulling me back in. Is it watching no fame? Is it competition? Many a call, only few were chosen. Can't half step, cause the game's exposing. A complete surrender, got to represent. A new breed of honest with a new precedent. Beat on a harness and a skill list. Not only a member, I'm the president representing. Yeah, the

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Put me on, I got something to say. Said we love hip hop. Do you love it? Do you love it? Said I love it too. I said I love it too. Do you love it? Do you love hip hop? Do you love hip hop? All right, we just gonna grind. We just gonna grind. Grab your partner right now, and we gonna grind it.

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It's a Saturday night at the Pearl. Yeah, I said I love it. Do you love it? I said I love hip hop, huh? Do you love it? Yeah, I like that too, I like that too. Check it out. Yeah. Hear the struggle in my voice, 'cause I just wanna get

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And we know what to do, we just want a reason. With my hydrant, said we vibing, we realizing. Smoking ice-ins, with my hydrant, we realizing that we rising. I said we reasoning, with my hydrant, I said a little up, enough ice-ins. Said we reasoning, with my hydrant, we birth, we vibing, yo. Put me on, I got something to say. Said we love hip-hop, we live it every day.

I say y'all gotta make some noise if you wanna, if you wanna feel it. 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I wanted out of the game, but they pulling me back in. Is it fortune or fame? Is it competition? Many are called, only few are chosen. Can't have step, but the game's exposing. A complete surrender, got to represent. New breed of artists with a new president. Read on a heartless

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Feeling good tonight. What? We got one more. We got more. You need one. You want more? Do you want more? Can you handle more? I don't think you can handle the truth. All right, this one we call Family Business. Family Business.

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Family business, like I said. 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

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Your vibes improve. 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Just wanna shine some light. 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

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Y'all gonna ride with us. Is it a dance floor battle going on right now? And I wasn't aware. Be careful, be careful. I don't have my knee pads tonight. We just wanna ride, just wanna grind and keep it on time. And every time you know what we do, just riding like a 6-4. 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Keep it coming and you know what I run, I gotta.

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1: 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Thanks, y'all. Thanks for riding with the crew tonight.
2: Thank you.
1: Yeah. 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

Yo, it's been nice to groove with y'all tonight. Like I said, be cool to your bartenders. This one we call K Edition. I name it this because it kind of sounds like, New Edition. You know that Candy Girl. Candy Girl, oh my world. I'm dating myself on that. 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

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Grind it out. All right, all right. Everybody get low with it. Get low with it. Get low with it. Get low with it. Get low with it. Act like you know. 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Get high with it. 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

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Yo, yo. 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

0: 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Take it out. Take it out, Juice Crew. 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Yo, yo. 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
0: 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Ain't that right, baby? All right, this is our last one. Thanks for coming out tonight. 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

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Just make some noise. 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Make

0: If y'all want some more, make some motherfucking noise out there. I said, if you want some more, make some motherfucking noise out there. Okay, for real, this is the last one. Big up yourself, Pearl. Big up yourself, Pearl. Hey, be good to your bartenders tonight. Make sure you pay that front man, pay that doorman too. We're trying to get paid up in this mob. Hey, we represent you. Check it out, JuiceCrewMySpace.com. Is that how? .com. It's Juice Crew. No, that's all right. Check it out. Act like you know. I'm sorry, I said that wrong. It's
1: just spell it right.
0: Just Google it. Google it.

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Yeah. Another instant classic to knock your head to. We doing damage cause that's what we do. You in a panic cause we speaking the truth. Style is automatic, gonna make your body move. Another instant classic to knock your head to. We doing damage cause that's what we do. You in a panic

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We represent you. We represent you. Check it out. Check it. A roughneck situation. 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The people in the

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We doing damage cause that's what we do. You in a panic cause we speaking the truth. Style is automatic, gonna make your body move. Another instant classic to knock your head to. We doing damage cause that's what we do. You in a panic cause we speaking the truth.

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We doing damage cause that's what we do. You in a panic cause we speaking the truth. Style is automatic, gonna make your body move. Another instant classic to knock your head too. We doing damage cause that's what we do. You in a panic cause we speak.

Yeah, yeah, yeah. Like I said, it's been nice and it's been real tonight. Thanks for supporting your local artist. Yeah, I said it. Big up yourself. Beautiful ladies, you know what I say. Free speech, crack concrete. Free speech, crack concrete, like a sledgehammer. Like a sledgehammer. Free speech, crack concrete. Free speech, crack concrete. Like a sledgehammer. Another rough situation, check it. Check it. Another rough situation. All right, bass and drums, check it. A roughneck situation, wreck it. The people in

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Style is automatic, gonna make your body move. Whoa, whoa, whoa, whoa, whoa, whoa, whoa, whoa, whoa, whoa, whoa, whoa, whoa. All right, this is my last crowd participation part. Whoa, whoa, yeah. Whoa, whoa, whoa, whoa, whoa, whoa, whoa, whoa, whoa, whoa. All right, you guys can do that, it's easy, right? Here comes, here comes. Whoa, whoa. Whoa, whoa, whoa, whoa, whoa, whoa, whoa, whoa, whoa, whoa. All right, you guys got this. You got this. It's easy. Here it comes. Whoa, whoa. Whoa, whoa, whoa, whoa, whoa, whoa. Yeah, that's nice. That's nice. One more time. One more time. Just do it. Whoa, whoa. Whoa, whoa, whoa, whoa, whoa, whoa, whoa, whoa, whoa, whoa. All right, all right. Loud as you can. Whoa, whoa, whoa, whoa. Whoa, whoa, whoa, whoa, whoa, whoa, whoa, whoa, whoa, whoa. Big up yourself, Pearl. We love you. We the juice. Big up yourself. Blah, blah, blah, blah. Revolutionary. 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Hey, we got a new president. Check it out. He's my homie. I sent him an email the other day. I said, damn, man, why don't you talk to your boy Arnold? And let's legalize marijuana around this motherfucker, you know what I mean? I ain't scared. I ain't scared. I want the prices to come down too. Shit. Yeah. All right, one more time. One more time. You know the drill. You know the drill right here. Whoa, whoa. Whoa, whoa. Whoa, whoa.

0: right here. That's why I'm gonna give him the mic. Check it out, check it out.
1: 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Whoa, whoa, whoa. Whoa, whoa, whoa, whoa, whoa, whoa.
0: Damn, he sounds just like me, doesn't he? This is my brother right here.
1: Whoa, whoa, whoa, whoa, whoa, whoa, whoa, whoa, whoa.
0: All the ladies, scream for my brother right here. Scream for him. Hey, have a good night.

0: the one you're talking about before, huh, Jaber?
1: Drop it.

Yeah, yo, hold on. We're going to let a certain special thing happen right now. We want to thank you all very much for your support. We're going to let Mijel and friends come and let us hear their talent right now. We want to invite some new talent to the stage. Mijel and friends. For real, bring it on. Thank you very much. This is Juice Crew signing out. We want to bring on Mijel and friends.

It's a juice sound. 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The G Unit is split up. 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Hey, man. One time. 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

0: Is that what I yeah, call? 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Ishii, thank you all very much. I want to say it's lovely that summertime is here.
1: Yeah. That's right. That's what we're going to bring it.
0: We're going to bring some vibes tonight. Thank you all for coming out.
1: Hey, it's
0: big up the sound,
1: business.
0: Man. Ishii, every time alongside true the big that. Man, Sam Saphir.
1: Family business every time. Let's in run this area. Juice crew.
0: In the area, charge and murder. 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Don't know, say but it's for the power.
1: Boom, boom, boom. All right, we're going to keep the party going. It's going to start.

0: line. 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It's Friday night, y'all. How we feeling tonight? Make some noise out there, Six Rivers. Yeah. We gonna wake up the neighborhood. Transformation. Yeah. I said I'm looking for my sanity. Some of them still living and live, but it's never clear. Cry freedom. Said I see it in my sight. Babylon will infiltrate if you don't concentrate. Meditate and vibrate and pray. Father, you. Some of them seeking the truth. Where they gonna place the blame? Yo, to try to free up the pain. I've been down there. I feel the pressure. It's building revolution. Sure. It's getting crazy, but it don't faze me. I'm gonna turn the next page, see? Can't you see the sign?
1: Watch it on the front line.
0: It's getting crazy, but it don't faze me. I'm gonna turn the next page, see?
1: Can't you see the sign?
0: Watch it on the front line. It's getting crazy, but it don't faze me. Gonna turn the next page, see?
1: Can't you see the sign?
0: Watch it on the front line. Ain't no time left when you're living in a struggle. It's always been here, can't get out the bubble. Nothing new, judge, I plead guilty. World gone wrong, society can fix me. I'm all alone on the planet made of stone. Mama always told me, get your own.

0: conscious search, blaze up the crop scene. 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
1: Yeah,
0: I checked it for free. It's getting crazy, but it don't faze me. I'm gonna turn the next page, see? Can't you see the sign? Watch it on the front line. It's getting crazy, but it don't faze me. I'm gonna turn the next page, see?
1: Yeah.
0: Can't you see the sign?
1: Watch it on the front line.
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Let's do this. 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Yeah. 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

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What were you guys doing around 4:15 today? 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Let's run this thing. 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

0: Thanks, y'all. 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
1: Can you call me up in the monitor? 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
0: Are y'all ready for this? 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

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Y'all ready to party now? 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

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That's right. 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
0: 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You know what they like.
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0: Check it out. 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
1: Go, let's go. 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
0: Give it up for Gorgeous Gabe one more time. DJ Gorgeous Gabe in the hizzy for shizzy. Check it out. Check it out. 29 OG. Yeah. 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

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Yes, I am. All right. Here we go. Welcome to this part of the show. It's 420, y'all. This is a takeover right now. Do it. Everybody report to the dance floor right now. It's a juice takeover. 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

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I got a problem. I got a problem. 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

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It's getting crazy upon the front line. 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
1: Hey, big up yourself, Jambalaya. Make some noise. 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Hey, if you didn't know, this is Mission Critical. It's a critical situation here. Mission Critical, big up DJ Dope Cowboy, big up Jambalaya, big up Juice Crew, coming live and direct. Make it happen, crew.

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We got DJ Dub Cowboy on the ones and twos. 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Where's the juice? 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

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Y'all, we support. 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My brother Mo Chill. 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Gariki. J-Bird. I don't know, say. Yo.

Yeah, Mr. Pippi Hardy. Yeah, Mr. Dipper Shardy. And I'm the high grade weed and Bacardi. Yeah, feel it or no. On the final, get there on the start of the show. Long set, yo, yo, yo, la, la, la, la, la, la, la, la, la, la, la, la, la, la, la, bring it down low, yo. Yo, go, Mr. to the party. Yeah, Mr. Dipper Shardy. And I'm the high grade weed and Bacardi. Yeah, Mr. 50 Naughty. On the final, say me let that go. Right, you know, I get the answer to the show. More chill a day pon the low. Just crew a true so you know our cater. Oh nothing no say that we go. Come up a ready me a ready up for the low. Smoke me weed. Yes I to me go so. If you love the weed holla so early. Lilililili chalili lie lie. Come up a ready me a big one testify. D-I-D-E-O-N and you know that I mean. Me lalilili. Hey them. Dalipelili lalilili. 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Oh nothing no say me smooth the sensei. G-I-D, yes, you know that's me. E-O-N, yes, you know that's me. Come on the rhythm and me feel irie. Nothing in this world impossible to me. Swim on

Make some noise. Hey, if you didn't know, how y'all feeling? Y'all feeling good? We feeling good? Check it out. Look up there. There's a camera up there. Everybody wave up there. We're streaming live right now on the internet across the world. So all you beautiful ladies, don't do nothing crazy. All right? Don't do nothing crazy. Just kidding. Do everything crazy. No. No. This is the one. Boom, boom. 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Check it out. Popping off. Yeah. Don't take it personal. It's just business, homie. You acting like you do, but do you really know me? Don't take it personal. It's just business, homie. You acting like you do, but do you really know me? Cause I'm a J to the U, E, C. Humboldt County. I'm a H to the U, M, C. Humboldt County. I'm a H to the U, M, C. Humboldt County. I'm a H to the U, M, C. Humboldt County. Don't think we soft cause we hailing from the North Coast. We keep it humble, homie, I ain't the first to boast. It is what it is, I'll be the first to

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You acting like you do, but do you really know me? Don't take it personal, it's just business, homie. 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

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I'm an ace to the U, MC. Humboldt County. I'm an ace to the U, MC. Humboldt County.

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And if I did, I have to catch a case, yo. Remember where you're at, West Coast, ho. I'm just playing, or maybe I'm not. 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It's just business, homie. 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Cause I'm an ace to the U, MC.

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That's right, Humboldt County. What you think? Where the fuck you at?

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West Coast. What's up? What's up? Y'all feeling that? That's a new track. That's hot. That's hot right there. I'm just making sure y'all understanding where we coming from. You know what I'm saying? Boots knocker. Yeah. We gonna keep the energy popping. Building and building and building and building.

and drums, bass and drums, bass and drums. 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Yow. Dump the bass, C-note on the bass, C-note on the bass, J-Bird on the drums. Yo, yo, yo, yo. 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

0: Woo! 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
1: Where we at? Yeah, I think so. Where we are right now? What's next? Step ahead of Snap?
0: Yo! We only got so much time, so I'm not gonna give you my normal wisdom in between tracks. I know you guys really look forward to that. I'm just gonna just keep it flying. Hey, did I tell you my daughter's birthday was tonight? Did I say that? Everybody say happy birthday, Jada! She better have her ass in bed right now. She'll hear you in her dreams. Run it, run it, run it, run it, run it.

0: Right.
1: You're goddamn right. 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Give it up for Gideon. 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All right. We got one more and then we're gonna let DJ Cowboy spin some tracks. Act like you know what's happening. 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All right, this is a new track. Check it out. 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This is an important kind of a message song. It's a message song. It's not like Marvin Gaye. 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
1: Thank you. 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Today. 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Just hit them. 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
1: All right.
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It's the J-U-C-E.

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1: Make some noise out there for my bass and drums right now.
0: Come on, come on, come on, come on, come on, come on, come on, come on, come on, come on.
1: Bass. Yeah, I got this new dance.
0: Check it.
1: I got this new dance. I just made it up.
0: What you got?
1: It's called the Hang Ten. It's called the Hang Ten.
0: Hang Ten. Hang Ten.
1: Oh shit. 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

Hey, big up yourself, Jambalaya. Make some noise. We're gonna get this thing popping off tonight. Get this thing popping off tonight. Hey, if you didn't know, this is Mission Critical. It's a critical situation here. Mission Critical, big up DJ Dub Cowboy, big up Jambalaya, big up Juice Crew, coming live and direct. Make it happen, crew.

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We got DJ Dub Cowboy on the ones and twos. 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
1: 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Hey, make some noise for Dub Cowboy. 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

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My brother Mo Chill, straight up. Gariki, J-Bird, I don't know say. Yo,

Yeah, Mr. Fifi Hardy. Yeah, Mr. the Bashardi. And I'm the high grade weed and Bacardi. Yeah, feel it or no. On a fellow, get there on the star of the show. Long side, yo, yo, yo, la la la la la la la la la la la la la la la. Bring it down low, yo. Yo, go. Mr. to the party. Yeah, Mr. the Bashardi. And I'm the high grade weed and Bacardi. Yeah, Mr. Fifi Nardi. On a fellow, say me let that go. Right channel, I get the answer the show. More chill a day pon the low. Just crew a true so you know. Arcata, on a fin no say that we go. Come up a ready me up with the up on the low. Smoke me weed, yes I to me go so. If you love the weed, holla so early. Lalalalalala, chalila lie lie. Come up a ready me up, me go and testify. D-I-D-E-O-N and you know that I mean. Me, lalalalali. Hey them, lalipelili. 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Oh, nothing, no, say, me smooth, this

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Hey, if you didn't know, how y'all feeling? Y'all feeling good? We're feeling good? Check it out. Look up there. There's a camera up there. Everybody wave up there. We're streaming live right now on the internet across the world. So all you beautiful ladies, don't do nothing crazy. All right? Don't do nothing crazy. Just kidding. Do everything crazy. No. This is the one. Boom. 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Check it out.

Humboldt County. I'm an ace in the UMC. Humboldt County. Don't think we soft cause we hailing from the North Coast. We keep it humble, homie. I ain't the first to boast. It is what it is. I'll be the first to toast.

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That's right, Humboldt County, what you think? 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

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West Coast. 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What's up? Y'all feeling that? That's a new track. That's hot. That's hot right there. I'm just making sure y'all understanding where we coming from. You know what I'm saying? Boots knocker. Yeah. We gonna keep the energy popping. Building and building and building and building.

H, you're the boot stopper. Each and every time we come through the shop, get you screwed. We're gonna get you right in the genre. You thought was a house rocker, now they call me Chill the Boots Knocker. And every time they come, bass and drums, bass and drums, bass and drums. Make some noise, people! Yow! Dump the bass, C-note on the bass, C-note on the bass, J-Bird on the drums. Yo, yo, yo, yo! 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Jambalaya, what's up?

0: What? Whoa! Boom! Woo! Y'all with us tonight? Y'all gonna hang out? Y'all gonna hang out?
1: Where we at? Yeah, I think so. Where we are right now? What's next? Step ahead of Snap? Sunny Brace right now.
0: Yo! We only got so much time, so I'm not gonna give you my normal wisdom in between tracks. I know you guys really look forward to that. I'm just gonna just keep it flying. Hey, did I tell you my daughter's birthday was tonight? Did I say that? Everybody say happy birthday, Jada! She better have her ass in bed right now. She'll hear you in her dreams. Run it, run it, run it, run it, run it.

0: Right.
1: 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Give it up for Gideon. He was just walking by and he heard the jam and wanted to step up, step up. All right. We got one more and then we're gonna let DJ Cowboy spin some tracks. Act like you know what's happening. You know what's happening. 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All right, this is a new track. This is a new track. Check it out. We wrote it like 2 weeks ago. 2 weeks ago. And let me know what you feel. 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What's up? I want all the girls. All the girls, report to the dance floor right now. Right now. Hey, all the fellas, all we fellas, report to the dance floor right now. This is important, kind of a message song. It's a message song. It's a message song. It's not like Marvin Gaye. It's more kind of like Tupac or Snoop Dogg.

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0: again. 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
0: Build it up. 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
0: In a Babylon, you use a hand on no go. 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Babylon side me, I'll take me fee savage. 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Sip up from me chalice.
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1: rhythm,
0: this is the
1: rhythm,
0: final
1: hour. 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Stop being rolling no Babylon College. Babylon sight me, I'll take me for savage. 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Stop being rolling no Babylon College. 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Those pass another split flee. Her cleanse my mind with me knowledge. Snappy and loading the Babylon.
2: Oh, yeah.
1: Introduce the man named Ishi Duvel.
2: Yeah,
1: reaching out in all the style.
2: A long time we tell the people then. I truly have to recognize.
0: Yes, I.
2: A long time we talk to the people then. Rhythm's time. Boom, y'all. This is the story of a strong black man. An African who fought for peace in his land.
3: Yeah.
2: And it was

0: Well, let me kick one. I said my job ain't done. I wanna rhyme again and I feel it fun. It's a Friday night and we gonna have a good time. Check the list and check the rhyme. Drop down the rhythm every time we kick it. Cause you know that the chill is gonna stick it. Cause I get quick with it every time I'm on the chilly mic.
1: Oh, just give me the rhythm. But me hair cleanse my mind with my knowledge. The feeling rolling up Babylon College. Babylon sight me now take me for savage. Sipper from my chalice and poop I get damage again. But me hair cleanse my mind with my knowledge. Now go been rolling up Babylon College. Babylon sight me take me for savage. But me sipper from my chalice and me tell them how them fi see the city from a plant in the dirt. Good ganja plant that come from Mama Earth. See the view, paper, pants and shirt. Tell Babylon them fish flirt. Show, on a ras, on a dog, on a go.
0: Yeah.
1: Nowhere fish eat and no go bow. In a Babylon no hand no no go. But me tell them, yo. Burn me hair, cleanse me mind with me knowledge. 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
0: College.
1: Babylon side me all take me fish up bitch and me sipper from me chalice and me tell them. 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
0: me
1: my
0: knowledge.
1: Yeah, people, if you love yes, to burn the weed like I do. Stay do. Cause if you smoke the chalice. So
0: no.
1: You will feel it.
0: Don't
1: same
0: tease
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1: 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The other day, me met a girl named Denise. 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
0: That's all
1: the
0: she
1: next
0: want.
1: Day, me met a girl named. What me want to do, I'ma tell him say,
0: tell
1: mix
0: him
1: me. Herbal when me smoke, I give me weak in my knees. Just puff from me chalice, tell me Chester, please. Babylon can't touch me, I grade trees. Just pass another split, please.
0: Please.
1: Panic hilltop when me plant up me herb. Cause you know say that a coke pipe off a curb. From your junk and dry with Shelly you're going. Just ease up to.
2: Juice massive every time.
0: Make some noise, farmers. Make some noise.
1: Yeah. Thank you.
0: Yes, they with us tonight. They with us tonight.
1: Yeah. Sticky fingers.
0: Watch it now. Yes. Sticky. Let's keep this party rolling. I think you guys ready to dance tonight. Y'all with us? All right.
1: Okay.
0: All right. Well, y'all better be winding up your waist out there.
1: Definitely reaching out
0: Wind
1: to
0: it
1: my
0: up.
1: Local friends and family. Brother Mochel, bring it. Yo, Lisa. Reaching out to them. God, you know, say, y'all
0: know.
1: Yeah, not tell them, say. Lisa reaching out to McKinley Villa.
2: International.
1: On the hill, you know, for real. Show them the steel. And a big deal. I'ma tell them, say. What did they say? Yo, it's them. All of the onions. Weed. Hold on. Yo, I just burn my weed and, you know, it's like off key a little bit. Just give me a minute. Excuse me.
0: That happens after that, after the herb song.
1: All of the, you know,
0: woo!
1: I'm not a Jamaican. I don't come from Jamaica. I'm right here from California. I'm going to big about California, people. Love
0: big
1: you. What about them say? Yo, but if you ever hear a white boy trying to sound like a Jamaican, that's me, all right.
0: Are you a white boy?
1: I'm gonna tell them, say, yeah. Hey, yeah. Cause all of the onions,
0: some.
1: Cause she not pop up and
0: dun.
1: She got the glue, she got the
0: gum.
1: Me want she be me sugar plum again. Yeah. All of the onions,
0: some.
1: Cause she not pop up and
0: dun.
1: She got the glue, she got the gum.
0: Gum.
1: Me want she be me sugar. Yo.
0: She's all of that.
1: We could not tell she mama rich, she has a discipline child. Cause the vegetable fresh and the fruit is nice bright. Love your flex and your vibe and your pretty smile. Me love the hot girl profile. Style will a good work, you want well. I am me, but I sit funny. No, you're not gonna tell me if you want to flatter me. No, it's not gonna matter me. Come, me give her eye, night, love, and agony. She don't wanna boogie, I got no, she don't wanna. She want a real coach, a real
0: Raga.
1: From that tissue, I'm say big off a true cup. One love, me princess, your respect is due again. All of the onions,
0: some.
1: Cause she not papa fun,
0: done.
1: She got the glue, she got the gum.
0: Gum.
1: You know me, what she be, me sugar plum car. All of the onions,
0: some.
1: Cause she not papa fun,
0: done.
1: Cause she got the glue, she got the gum.
0: Yeah.
1: Cause you know that, oh, I tell them the rest, you know.
0: Take my soul to another level. You the only one that understands this rebel. I know I'm trouble, but I'm not well, always fear. And when I act a fool, I do it, it's not so clear.
1: Cheer.
0: Fear of the future, fear of the past, fear of the present, girl, is it gonna last?
1: Cheer.
0: In the prison, girl, you got your own cash. Independent woman, you don't need my stash.
1: Yeah. Some. Cause she not pop up and
0: dun.
1: She got the glue, she got the gum. You
0: gum,
1: know, she got the girl, me want she be me super plum.
0: Plum
1: again.
0: All of that,
1: and then
0: some.
1: Cause she not pop up and
0: dun.
1: She got the glue, she got the gum. Now you don't say that me want she be me sugar.
0: Yeah.
1: You could tell, very, I show all this deal. Magnificent comes up for the long. You could have bad, so you could have like a hurricane. In our airport, one fee come fly the plane, you could have deal. Woman free, read your magnificent comes up for the long. Still, cause you could have bad, so you could have fly like a hurricane. In our airport, all I tell them the same, yo. All of that and then
0: some.
1: Cause she no papa fan done.
0: Done.
1: She got the glue, she got the gum.
0: Gum.
1: Me want she be me sugar plum again. All of that and then
0: some.
1: Cause she no papa fan done.
0: Done.
1: She got the glue, she got the gum.
0: Gum.
1: Once again, la la la la la, all of the and in some. Cause she no puff up and done, done, done, done. She got the glue, she got the gum.
0: Yo, she's all of that.
1: Know me wants it, baby,
0: she's all of that.
1: Gum. Once again, ka, all of the and in
0: some.
1: Cause she no puff up and done,
0: done, done, done.
1: She got the glue, she got the.
0: She got the. She got the.
1: Hope y'all feeling lovely. How y'all feeling? Y'all feeling good?
0: Yes.
1: I hope so, man. Have another drink for me.
0: Hey. Hey, hey, Ishii, give me a little bit more of my mic in the front monitors. Yeah.

0: Rebel Life, y'all.
1: Yes!
2: Thank you. We got more chill. It was nice, man.
3: Nice.
2: Yeah, we got to keep our family tight.
3: That's it, y'all. Thanks for vibing with us. Right. We going to keep the party just rolling. Just rolling.
2: Like
3: we want y'all to sweat.

0: Yes.
1: Thank you.
0: That's energy, y'all. That's the one, David Gideon, over there on the microphone.
1: Alongside Motel, alongside Ishi Dubai.
0: That's right.
1: Respect to Sam Safir for coming
0: this
1: out with
0: one,
1: the sound system.
0: This one is, I want everybody,
1: alongside the Black Star Productions.
0: Wind it up your waist. Here it comes.

0: Mochu. 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
1: Just so you guys don't know, that song's not about heroin. I'm not addicted to smack. I'm addicted to the smackdown. It's a difference. It's a big difference. Ask that girl. She know what's up. All right. Let's do it.
0: Chill.
1: Let's do it.
0: Chill.
1: What's
0: chill.
1: Next?
0: Chill.
1: Y'all feeling the vibe tonight? It's Good Friday.
0: Chill.
1: It's Good Friday. I mean, how much better can it get? Chill. Is there a great Friday? Is there a great Friday out there?
0: If there ever was, I think we'll be today. I'm going to tell that shit. Yo. These are reaching out. Oh, we get on wide. Cause you know, sir, some girl where the money start. You're

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0: 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All right, hold on. Give me the next tune.
2: What?
0: Thank you very much. There was a little reggae song for you, reggae.
2: Are you an uptown girl or a downtown?
0: If you love reggae music, I love. We're just a bunch of crew from Humboldt County.
2: We love it.
0: All local people on Humboldt County area.

0: Thank you.
1: Yes. Thanks for vibing with us tonight, y'all.
0: Yeah, thank you for vibing with us tonight.
1: It's family business every time.
0: Family business every time.
1: This is my homie Gideon right here.
0: They know me, man. They know me.
1: He's kind of like my little brother.
0: If you don't know.
1: Kind of like my little brother, but he's taller than me, so it's kind
0: of. Yeah.
1: I'm kind of like his little sister.
0: We try to keep our anonymity around this place, but God gotta just be blowing me up.
1: That was a bad joke. Damn, what was that?
0: Hey, you ready for some more music? Yeah, plus a tune.
1: Running. Man.
0: Let's see what you got to play. All right. Thank you all very much. Yeah, I'm chill.

0: Rastafari.
1: Yes.
0: Boom shot.
2: Road as a result of the life that I've lived in this political system.

0: Thank you very much. We are the Bam Akageddon. Give thanks to the friends and family that are here.
1: Hey.
0: I got my aunt, my mom. I know, my friends all around. This is a beautiful scene, you know what I mean?
1: Check it out. Hey, before you run the rhythm, hold up. We all grew up in Southern Humboldt, and you know, I'm from Petrolia, Randy's from Honeydew. All our folks are from around here, you know what I'm saying? We're the local folks. This is the newest song that we got. It's called Remain to Be Who You Want to Be. We want to dedicate it to a friend who just the other day took his own life. And it was really sad for our community when that happened, you know, because it's really terrible when somebody feels that life's that bad that they have to take their own life. So

0: peel it up. Jules Crow. They said they love it. They said they love it.
1: T-R-E-O.
2: One song that I want to learn, have us learn is that old song that

0: like two, like a disco beat or something like that.
1: I remember it was all like, almost like a slow ska beat.
0: It's very like, I don't know the drum lingo for it, but it's pretty even, like in terms of the, yeah. It's not swung really, it's more like a.
1: Yeah,
0: and the tempo of it is in between a really slow root song and like a ska song.
1: Right, that's exactly how I remember. It was like it was a slow down.

0: the bass though, it's got to be like lower notes, so it's in the register, the medium bass register, not the, not this octave.
1: That's not the octave I was playing. I'm playing the low octave that you're playing.
0: Play it?
1: Yeah. Same note.
0: Maybe it's just all the staccato notes or something, but... Listen to the feel of the bass is more like...

Even more open than that, can you do one that's just like a little open?

0: next extended drive.
1: Just forever. That one has song like a name. Nice little danceable vibe.
2: Yes.
3: Yeah, we're gonna keep dance ska.
4: We keep working on that song. That was like ska the first time we tried to play stuff like that, and like.
3: Yeah!
0: It's good, man. It's excellent.
1: Yeah, good. Is it that one? Nope. Remember the first time?
2: I will. Looking forward to seeing myself
4: in
3: the future.
4: That's a good song.
3: Yeah! That's what I was saying. I was like, yeah.
2: This is the song
4: of the bizarre
3: college. Everything's normal. This is a bizarre upstairs.
0: Sounds good. Life's normal.

There's no.

0: they want to smoke some.
1: Just a Colin was on it. We played it twice. We tried to play it once unsuccessfully. The first time we played it was really good.
2: Yeah, I know which one you're talking about. I don't necessarily know exactly what
3: it was. Oh, the big Colin debate, creaky Colin debate song? Is it? Which is first?
4: Thank
3: no,
4: you,
3: it's this
4: way. We got a couple more. They ain't gonna kick us out yet. If y'all make a lot of noise, they won't kick us out quite yet. All right.
5: Thank you all very much. I wanna say this. Love is lovely.
4: I don't really do much on this one track. You know, some tracks, it's not like.

Yo, it's the Moses Jew. I said the J-U-C-E-E, cause you know that we wanna get free. Blaze up the energy. Hit one if you want. You got it.

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What? Come again for the man they call Jeff I. Rolling through Island Crew. 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

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And I said we keep it true. 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

0: Yeah. 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It's all about the West Coast. The West Coast. Yo!
1: What? Tell me, say, see how we are rocking and I see how we are swinging. See how we are bubbling and I see how do anything. Ragamuffin style. 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Big ups.
0: Juice Crew.
1: Sound Galore. Keep it going, 2004.
0: That's it. I'ma hit this one verse, yo. It all starts with the spark, electricity. Amplified sound system, so you hear the energy. Make your head pound, but we do it intentionally. Keep it bass heavy, but we know it.

0: But now, yo. 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You got this? You got something? I hit it. Keep going.
1: Come, we go chant down Babylon one more time. Follow me now, massive and crew. And I'm going to say, come make we chant down Babylon one more time. Rastaman, I hear when we say, the Babylon system, it is a fraud. 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Rastaman, the chalice of the blaze. We can chant down Babylon. 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No for them a talk, but see say them got it wrong. 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Cause you don't know, they can't galang, galang. Come sing we song, we are chant on Babylon. And the whole of we, I know that the juice are number one. We come for Rudy Nation, county radio station. Humble County, them know how we done. Run this show from way back in the day. Up for living, what Skilo say.
0: Chamber from the microphone. Ready to knock. It's a ragamuffin, it's a dreadlock. Right on the vibe till we straight to the top. Never too cool till we always too hot. Under the disco, ready to shine. Big up the people with them open mind. Trouble is here and it's ready to find. Each and every time we chant it out in my rhyme. Come to the dance hall, ready to stop. If you don't know this, wanna hit too legit. Keep it coming quick. And you know, I said we never quick. Come to the corner, ready to pop. Licking Ja Herb direct from Ja Crop. Night Drain, no demon never stop. A two MCs, two lyric, I go drop. Yo!

0: wickedest time. 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
1: Niceness.

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1: that was all fun.
0: Just once the lyrics are done, they're not packed.
1: Yes, yeah, so that there's, I mean, I don't want no solo, but I want to hear it come down.
2: Are we not doing Empress?
3: Is it?
1: Empress.
2: That's what's on the list.

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1: Yeah, that work together. Work together.
2: Right, I think I have to find that.
0: But, you know, I do have a tendency to break the format.
3: Yeah, totally.
0: But I'll try my best.
4: Thanks for vibing with us tonight. Y'all feeling us tonight? Y'all feeling us tonight? Y'all kind of quiet. Y'all kind of quiet. What's happening out there?
5: Yo, we'll play this song called Still. We do it on a Still Dre rhythm. It's called
4: Woo.
5: Send Much Love to My Family.
4: We
5: this
4: know
5: is
4: this.
5: Reaching out to all my friends from
4: we know this.
5: Back in Tennessee,
4: San Diego.
5: And San Diego. And all the places
4: South
5: that
4: Central.
5: You come from. Big up.
4: This is for the people.
5: The Soham.
4: That's right.
5: Big up. The people that come from the East Coast, West Coast,
4: South Coast,
5: all over the world.
4: That's right, dude.

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1: K-Star, right here.
0: Lick my song.
1: Let K-Star hit it.
0: Lick my song in the right key. The band forgot the key.
1: It's a tight-ass shirt this motherfucker's wearing right here.

0: for my family. 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
1: Thank you, Tony.
0: I like that. So did y'all have a good time tonight? 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You know how we do it. What y'all feeling, Juice Crew? We got a few more tracks for y'all tonight. Since y'all hung

下个毒打酒店的 big toy， 我也会不信，我就不求信。You better not push it， 准备 not for shit。It's a big rusty dick， but we are gonna bring us number more than I

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1: Boom, boom, boom.
0: All right. 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
1: Next.
0: Thanks, y'all. We love y'all. That's having fun. Put me on. Put me on. Skip it, Chronic. Put me on. I got something to say. Said I love hip hop. I live it every day. Cause they don't know you like we do. Like we do. Yo, hot off the presses. Act like you know.

0: Yeah.
1: All right, yeah. Mary Jane, nobody knows you like we do. Like
0: Man, we do. They don't know you.
1: Three.
0: Yeah,
1: kind.
0: What's up?
1: Best know them all.
2: They don't know you. We know that, Mary Jane.
1: Who knows her? I met her at a party last week.
0: I think we got two more.
1: Someone smoke.
0: We got two more. Y'all gonna rock with us for two
1: Someone
0: more?
1: Yeah, yeah.
2: Mary Jane, man.
0: Is that cool?
1: Come on. At least.
0: No, look, you know what I, you know what?
3: Yeah, song? Right here we got one of my favorite songs I ever wrote. It's about communicating with people around you so you can avoid confrontation and anger and jealousy and all the other things that bring people down. So communicate and make them.

0: Come on, let me hear everybody. 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Aire!
1: Aire!
0: Yeah, that's what I'm talking about, because we got the Gladiators coming on. The legendary Gladiators, live and direct from Jamaica, you know what I mean? Give thanks.
2: Juice Crew!
3: Big up! Y'all feeling it? Y'all with us now. I feel like y'all with us now. Yeah.

0: Shout out Ernesto. 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Thank you very much.
1: Yes, I am.
0: And that was for the girls. Hey, but we don't play music partially for anybody in particular. We play it for everybody. 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

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I wanna take your hand tonight. Wanna feel your vibe tonight, tonight, tonight. Girl, I just met you, I won't sweat you, but I would like to be next to you and just feel your vibe. Tonight, I wanna feel your vibe tonight. 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Y'all squeeze it out with us.

I wanna hold you close tonight. 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

all the ladies scream. 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I said all the ladies in the house.

tonight, tonight, tonight, tonight, tonight, tonight, tonight, tonight, tonight, tonight, tonight, tonight, tonight, tonight, tonight, tonight, tonight, tonight, tonight, tonight, tonight, tonight, tonight, tonight, tonight, tonight, tonight, tonight, tonight, tonight, tonight, tonight, tonight, tonight, tonight, tonight, tonight, tonight, tonight, tonight, tonight, tonight, tonight, tonight, tonight, tonight, tonight, tonight, tonight, tonight, tonight, tonight, tonight, tonight, tonight, tonight, tonight, tonight, tonight, tonight, tonight, tonight, tonight, tonight, tonight, tonight, tonight, tonight, tonight, tonight, tonight, tonight, tonight, tonight, tonight, tonight, tonight, tonight, tonight, tonight, tonight, tonight, tonight, tonight, tonight, tonight, tonight, tonight, tonight, tonight, tonight, tonight, tonight, tonight, ton

I'm gonna get to know you a little better. 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I want to know you a little better.

All right, that's love right from the heart. This is truly our last track. We call it the Phantom. Hit it, K-Star. That's K-Star on the keys. That's Jay Bird on the drums. That's Master Boom on the bass. My name is Mo Chill. Mo Stay. Mo Dungeon.

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0: That's much better.
2: Surprised that Mosky's not here. Not too surprised that David.
3: Do you think anyone
2: here.
3: Knows? I mean, besides this Wednesday, do you think anyone's calling? I think Colin's probably not back or something.
2: I talked to Colin.
3: Oh, yeah.
2: He's not back. Yeah, so I guess, but he said he might come later tonight. I talked to Scott. Scott said he had some other stuff he should do, really. If Colin's not going to be here, and he might show up late.
4: I don't know where a good spot for

0: is the end of that thing a minor third? Or is it a
1: the end of that one is a
0: the lead back in. It's not,
1: it's an octave.
0: No, I'm talking about the lead in the code that does every once in a while. Yeah, that. Is that a...
1: It's just a step. It's a whole step third. Down. No, the whole step.
0: Yeah, it's a third. It's a minor third, though. Yeah, okay.
1: That's not a third. It's just one... That's one step.
0: What do you mean, one step? There's a...
1: That's the root note. That's the root note, and the note before that is one whole step away.
0: Well, one whole step would be that.
1: The third is another, it's four.
2: Check us out next time. We the Chill Crew. Coming through.

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1: Easy.
0: Hope you're hearing for the bass and the drum. Hope everybody having fun.

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1: Yeah.
2: That song release.
1: Yeah, I don't know if I've ever really gotten too crazy with that one.
2: I know, it's funny. We like played it a couple of times.

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0: like a star. 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Star. 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
1: I've been watching you from across.

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0: All the birds.
1: I shake a little.
0: Drums and shaker
1: right here.

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0: Trinidad, California.

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0: Yes. 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
1: All right. Thanks for coming out. We're the Juice Crew. Give yourself a round of applause. 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

SoundCloud.

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0: Give it up for the bass player, King Froggy over there. Give it up. The drummer, Jay Bird, in the house. Keyboard, we call him K-Star, Kariki. We got the guitar player over there. We call him Massive Dread. Colin, C-Notes. Give it up. 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All right, my name is Mo Chill. It looks like we got one more for y'all. Y'all are so damn persistent. So much vibes. Well, if y'all dance really hard, we might be able to. Hey, guess it's MC right here, Dre.
1: All I hear is that. You know what I mean?
2: There's no fill, right? It comes in from the last two.
1: But I'm sure there is a fill, yeah.
2: I can just count off. It's going to make it more authentic for you.
1: No. That's all right.
3: Let's do it.

0: much. It's been lovely playing for y'all tonight, for real.
1: Like I said, Ishi Dube makes us look good, man. Hey, can I get a round of applause for my band? Can I get a round of applause for my crew? That's right.